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High-yellow woman, she can have a thing, but she tell all your men I ain't putting out a thing. 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

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Save a steak by you, when a summer, spring, and fall. Brownton woman, best brownie after all. See that spider crawling up the wall, he's going out there to get his ashes haul. A Brownton woman.

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My teacher tried to tell me I could never succeed in the world of business. Oh! I said, that's okay, teacher. Because I never did want to give anybody the business. Uh-uh. But teacher, we have a message for you, teacher. Hey, teacher.

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0: 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If you kindly would, see. Well, I'll admit. I'll confess. I mean, I...

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Baby, now work with you. 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

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Little girl, I'll make you so happy.

this new age of applications. Constant updates, constant free trials. Why wouldn't they build something that's gonna last this generation? Well, at least with half a lifetime of warranty.

0: 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Yeah, bro.
1: 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They have the new Yanni cassette.

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